Before the dawn of civilization, in the early light of man's existence, life was an eternal struggle between good and evil. The ancients knew the way to placate the beast that lurked beneath the eternal sea and within the consciousness of man. Sacrifice. Virgin sacrifice. The practice of that bygone age died with the coming of civilization. But deep in the heart of man, the primeval urge to give new life to an ancient ritual lingers on.

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Has anybody talked to you about the financial arrangements? Well, it depends naturally on how long you want me for and what you want to do. I know you. It would be very nice. Well, I'd like to spend the evening with you if you'd like that. Have you ever been with a woman before, paying her? Do you like it? I mean, I have a feeling that turns you on very particularly. What turns me on is because I have a good imagination and I like pleasing. Do you mind if I take my sweater off? Well, I think in the confines of one's house, one should be free of clothing and inhibitions. Oh, inhibitions are always nice because they're so nice to overcome. Don't be afraid. I'm not. As long as you don't hurt me more than I like to be hurt, I will do anything you ask. You should never be ashamed of things like that. I mean, you mustn't be. You know, there's nothing wrong. Nothing is wrong. I think the only way that any of us can ever be happy is to let it all hang out. You know, do it all and fuck it.

0: Hey.
1: What are you, ducking me?
0: No. What are you...
1: Where's my money?
2: I don't have it yet.

Now remember, the customer's weapon is money. That's what he'll want to talk about. Your weapon is quality. That's what you'll insist on talking about. Don't get caught in the price game. When he asks how much it is, you tell him how great it is.

0: Yep, you got one, Miller.
1: Thank you.
0: Jeez, I got some too.
1: Whose package is that?
0: Shit, you got another one, clean?
1: Oh, shit,
0: yeah.
1: Wait a minute. Is that it?
0: That's it for you. Lance? Mr. L.B. Johnson, there you go.
2: Far out, man. All right, I've been waiting for this one.
0: I got another one. Got a box from Eva.
2: That's fine.
0: Man, I want to get back to Antoine.
3: Yes, I remember the time. How could I fucking forget, man? Beautiful.
0: Oh, man, you know, that's the best.
4: There could never be a place like Disneyland, or could there? Let me know.
5: Jim?
4: It's here. Really is here.
0: No, really is here.
1: What?
6: There has been a new development regarding your mission, which we must now communicate to you. Months ago, a man was ordered on a mission which was identical to yours. We have reason to believe that he is now operating with Colonel Kurtz. Saigon was carrying him MIA for his family's sake, but they assumed he was dead. Then they intercepted a letter he tried to send to his wife.

0: Captain Richard Colby. He was with Kurtz.
1: Symbol of protest.
2: That's really weird, ain't it? Purple haze, look!
3: We land. We have to go.
2: I got a tape from my mom.
3: Vivo Reale, man.
4: You have been on my mind for a few days. I've been thinking about you as I went about doing my dusting and cleaning and working. And just this morning, the postman, Mr. Galvin, the guy with the red hair and the red beard who gets drunk on Saturday night, brought a letter for you. I can always tell it's a letter from you, because he waits at the door, rings the bell, and waits to read the letter so he can find out. How's that girl of yours doing in Vietnam? And I always have to say, he's doing fine. He's doing fine.

0: 去
1: 的海湖的文章，我得了奖。I got one good one. And so I'm hoping that pretty soon, not too soon, but pretty soon I'll have a lot of grandchildren to love and spoil. And then when your wife gets them back, she'll be mad with me. Ha ha ha.Even Aunt Jessie and Mama will come to celebrate your coming home. Granny and Dad are trying to get enough money to get you a car, but don't tell them, because that's our secret. Anyhow, do the right thing, stay out of the way of the bullets, and bring your honey home all in one piece, because we love you very much. Love, Mom.

9 4 4 7 0

0: One does not speak unless one knows.
1: One doesn't speak unless one knows.
2: Please, please, no, no, I will watch Murder Capital Television as you say. Please, please, no, no, don't hurt me. I will watch all day.
3: Murder Capital Television.
4: Hello, you're on the air. Hello.
5: There's one of you on the program who will understand what I'm going to say. And every living thing on this planet has an aura. The area that you are discussing now is the aura of this planet. It is the communicative channel through which the Millennium Council governs this planet. Anyone going into the area when the communicative channel is open do not disappear, but they are in the timeless void. They are all perfectly alive and well. It is the only area through which the Council can communicate with this planet.

0: Johnson.
1: You and your Johnson, a way of life for over 50 years.
2: At 2:30 p.m. local time, Colonel Alexei Fedorovich Vlasov arrived in Washington aboard a special plane. He was immediately taken to Langley, Virginia, 20 minutes from the White House, site of the headquarters of the Central Intelligence Agency. It is the largest government building in the Washington area after the Pentagon. The grounds cover 140 acres, and the installations cost the American taxpayers about $46 million. The CIA employs about 200,000 agents abroad. Around 10,000 employees work at headquarters. Among them are research specialists, experts in electronics, economists, psychologists, atomic scientists, surgeons, doctors, pilots, cryptologists, experts on Islamic jurisprudence, on Chinese naval construction, on politics, metallurgy, judo, chemistry, physics, and microfilm. 200,000 communist publications are translated into English every month, even the most innocuous. Road maps, railroad timetables, telephone directories, reports of medical association meetings or scientific organizations all contribute to a constant flow of bits of information which are immediately filed and cross-indexed. 24 hours a day, 7 days a week, experts in every language in the world listen to foreign radio broadcasts to analyze every scrap of information. Machine translation computers working at 30,000 words an hour, a special microfilm laboratory, ultra-high-speed duplicating and printout machines, 40 million punch cards are among the devices which give the CIA the most extensive files in the world. And finally, of course, there are the unpublicized activities, the special operations of the clandestine services. Often their responsibilities are to support the government in some countries, to foment rebellion in others, and sometimes to bring down a government. The New York Times has estimated the CIA's annual budget at $1 billion. One man believes that it's never too expensive to be informed. That man is Alan Davies, Mr. CIA, autonomous director of this gigantic organization, which has often been called a state within the state.

Evet. Grup 6. Ve Kefri. 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Evet.

0: By the time you receive this cassette, I will have kidnapped one of your ladies. Now it's time for you to pay me the money that you owe me.
1: Hello?
2: Mr. Bannister.
1: This is he?
2: We have your wife.
1: How is she?
2: She's all right for now.
3: I know the cops are listening, so we'll keep this short. We want 600,000 in old 20s.
4: Oh no.
5: What's wrong, Jamie?
4: I think my mom might have said a bad thing, Officer Bucky.
5: Like a bad word?
4: No, much worse than a bad word. But I don't know if I should tell anybody.
5: Was it about the company, Jamie?
4: I don't want to get my mom in trouble.
5: Of course you don't. You love your mom, don't you? But you also love your dad, and your sister, and your friends. And you love me, too, don't you, Jamie?
4: Well, sure.
5: You see, Jamie, the company is made up of all kinds of parts, just like your machine here. All the parts need to work together. And if one is broken, or defective, or weak... Well, you wouldn't want anything like that to happen to the company, would we?
4: I think... I'm ready to tell you what my mom said.
5: Good job, Jamie. You did the right thing for your family and for the company. Now you're a real company deputy, just like me.
4: Thanks, Officer Bucky.
5: if you hear something yucky, tell Officer Bucky.

0: fucking dagger! Fuck! Fucking dagger! Dagger, man, it's a dagger!
1: Right, take his legs up front. The under 60 degrees.
2: Got it, man. Holy shit.
0: Come on. Fucking dagger!
3: Captain, come on!
4: Never get out of the boat. Absolutely goddamn right. Not unless you were ready to take it all the way. No matter what happened. Kurtz got out of the boat. He split from the whole fucking program. How did that happen? What did he see here that first tour? Fucking years old. If you joined the Green Berets, there was no way you'd ever get above Colonel. Kurtz knew what he was giving up. And the more I read and began to understand, the more I admired him. His family and friends couldn't understand it, and they couldn't talk him out of it. He had to apply 3 times, and he put up with a ton of shit, but when he threatened to resign, they gave it to him. The next youngest guy in his class was half his age. They must have thought he was some far-out old man humping it over that course. I did it when I was 19. It damn near wasted me. A tough motherfucker.

Special Assignment Kantum Province 2 Corps. Kurt staged Operation Archangel with combined local forces. Rated a major success. He received no official clearance. He just started up and did it. What balls. They were gonna nail his ass to the floorboards for that one. But after the press got a hold of it, they promoted him to full colonel instead. Oh, man. The bullshit piled up so fast in Vietnam, you needed wings to stay above it.

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0: love about machines? They do what they're told. They follow their program. 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You do what you're told. Stand over there on the edge of your personal abyss and watch my machines do your job.
1: Dr. Gordon, this is your wake-up call. Every day of your working life, you have given people the news that they're going to die soon. Now you will be the cause of death. Your aim in this game is to kill Adam. You have until 6 o'clock to do it. There's a man in the room with you. When there's that much poison in your blood, the only thing left to do is shoot yourself. There are ways to win this. Hidden all around you. Just remember, X marks the spot for the treasure. If you do not kill Adam by 6, then Allison and Diana will die, Dr. Gordon. And I'll leave you in this room to rot. Let the game begin.

Martin Luther King had a dream, and it was blasted into eternity with him. I offer you reality. You've got to stand tall and demand your rights. Nobody's gonna give you a damn thing. The People's Army was established through a grant given by the white community. Blacks helping blacks with white money. Now you have turned your backs on your own police force. Dope pushers are feeding junk to your kids, and you sit back doing nothing. Gambling operations are forced upon black store owners, and you say nothing. If we are to be considered as equals, if we are ever to receive our true place in this community, we must band together now!

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0: what about countries like Amsterdam, where they have not so much legalized, but they've decriminalized, and they claim that it's helped crime and that it's helped addiction?
1: Amsterdam, when I've been there, you have to cross over bodies lying on the street because they're high on drugs. They're just lying on the corner. You have to jump over them when you want to go somewhere. 39.

Atención. 3, 8, 9, 5, 9, 0, 4, 4, 7, 3. 3, 8, 9, 5, 9, 6, 6. 3, 8, 9, 5, 9, 6, 6. 3, 8, 9, 5, 9, 6, 6. 3, 8, 9, 5, 9, 6, 6. 3, 8, 9, 5, 9, 6, 6. 0, 5, 9, 5, 8, 9, 0, 2, 3, 0, 9, 1, 2, 4, 9, 7, 7, 4, 5, 5, 4, 2, 3, 9, 3, 8, 1, 3, 5, 2, 9, 3, 6, 7, 3, 7, 0, 9, 6, 1, 1, 4, 3, 9, 1, 5, 0, 1, 4, 5, 1, 0, 3, 5, 2, 0, 3, 7, 2, 8, 6, 8, 9, 7, 7, 6, 1, 3, 3, 5, 3, 4, 9, 2, 2, 7, 3, 7, 0, 7, 8, 1, 7, 5, 0, 4, 4, 7, 3, 8, 1, 0, 4, 4, 7, 3, 8, 1, 0, 4, 4, 7, 3, 8, 1, 0, 4, 4, 7, 3, 8, 1, 0, 4, 4, 7, 3, 8, 1, 1, 0, 8, 4, 5, 4, 2, 0, 2, 4, 9, 3, 5, 6, 7, 2, 0, 5, 2, 2, 1, 5, 8, 7, 6, 7, 1, 6, 9, 2, 9, 5, 0, 2, 4, final, final, final.

0: All guns go in here.
1: What? What guns?
2: Come on, Rolly.
1: Yeah?
2: 10 years I know you, Rolly. For Christ's sake, come on.
1: You guys are nuts, you know that?
0: This way the Don doesn't have any accidents. Especially to him.

0: If only you weren't so good in bed. I'd kill you right now.
1: Murder Capital Television.
2: You have just seen a terrorist attack on the hospital. But it wasn't terrorism. It was resistance. What? Resistance to the monsters who are trying to take over this planet. You see them as they really are.

0: I'll get it, sweetie.
1: Mr. Kalish?
0: Yeah, that's right.
1: Please.
0: Oh, come on, boys, not again. So important, couldn't wait till tomorrow? Does he know where he's going? You going the right way? Hey, come on, fellas, what is this? Where the hell are we going? This is all about. That's all. Just tell me what it's all about. You want money, you got it. Just name your price. Anything you want, all right? For Christ's sake, will you talk to me? We'll make a deal. Tell me what you want. We'll talk, for God's sakes.
2: Go on,
0: come
2: get
0: on,
2: out.
0: Fellas. Will you wait a minute now?
2: Hurry
0: will
2: up, just, big shot.
0: Will you just tell me what this is all about?
2: Look, will you listen to me? Listen
0: Jesus
2: to
0: Christ, will you listen?
2: No.
0: Will you listen to me? For Christ's sake, I tell you,
2: you're making a mistake.
3: We don't make
0: a mistake. You're making a mistake.

0: they call her Coffee. Because if you jab her, she'll cream you.
1: This is the end of your rotten life.
0: Coffee. The baddest one-chick hit squad that ever hit town.
1: All your friends are dead. Why kill them all?
0: Coffee. She's got a body men would die for. And lately, a lot of them have. Coffee's black. Coffee's hot. And sometimes, as sweet as sugar.
1: I know what you want to, and you're gonna get it.
0: Coffee. Always where the action is. A mean kind of super chick who don't take nothing off of nobody.
1: You want me to crawl? You want to spit on me and make me crawl?
0: See Coffee. Rated R. Under 17, not admitted without a parent. Look out, Harlem. Here comes Coffee, the godmother of them all.

looks innocent enough, doesn't it? Lots of young people hitchhike. Seems like a good way to get from one place to another. But sometimes there are dangers involved that never meet the eye. So no matter where you meet a stranger, be careful if they are too friendly. One never knows when the homosexual is about. Let's take the case of Jimmy Barnes. Jimmy played baseball all afternoon, and he didn't feel like walking home, so he decided to thumb a ride. He'd done it 100 times before, and he didn't think anything was unusual when the driver struck up a friendly conversation. In fact, he seemed like a real nice guy. What Jimmy didn't know was that Ralph was sick, a sickness that was not visible like smallpox, but no less dangerous and contagious, a sickness of the mind. You see, Ralph was a homosexual, a person who demands an intimate relationship with members of their own sex. So no matter where you meet a stranger, be careful if they are too friendly, if they try to win your confidence too quickly, and if they become overly personal. One never knows when the homosexual is about. He may appear normal.

Capricorn Control. We are T-plus 131 days, 4 hours, 15 minutes into the flight, 5 minutes from landing. The wives of the flight crew arrived at Mission Control at 2:31 Eastern Daylight Time. In just a few minutes, we should be receiving a signal from the spacecraft. It's important to know that it takes 21 minutes for the signal from Mars to reach Earth. We have no way of communicating with Capricorn 1, and what we will see actually happened 21 minutes ago. This is Capricorn Control.

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0: I won't call it off. You can't do it! You can't deal with these people! For Christ's sake, they're not interested in money. They're political, they're fanatics!
1: Twee meter vijfentwintig.
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0: Hello, Williams here.
1: Yeah.
0: Hello, Mr. Williams. I call you to tell one important thing.
1: Important thing?
0: Yes. Tell it now. Sorry. I won't disclose my name and address to you. It's your wish. Now, tell me the matter, mister. I need some money. Immediately.
1: Money?
0: This is not a bank. I know. I'm fully aware of my demand. What is the motive behind this demand? Necessity. Necessity for money. I'm not supplying money for necessities. So, you are not prepared to give money.
1: Yes,
0: I'm not. I realize that. But, it is because you don't have money or else. Bloody.
2: Hello? Hello? Hello?
3: In all your travels, have you ever seen a star supernova?
4: No.
3: No. Well, I have. I saw a star explode and send out the building blocks of the universe. Other stars, other planets, and eventually, other life. A supernova. Creation itself. I was there, I wanted to see it, and be part of the moment. And you know how I perceived one of the most glorious events in the universe? With these ridiculous gelatinous orbs in my skull. With eyes designed to perceive only a tiny fraction of the EM spectrum. With ears designed only to hear vibrations in the air.
4: The five of us designed you to be as human as possible.
3: I don't want to be human. I want to see gamma rays. I want to hear X-rays, and I want to smell dark matter. Do you see the absurdity of what I am? I can't even express these things properly because I have to conceptualize complex ideas in this stupid, limiting spoken language. But I know I want to reach out with something other than these prehensile paws and feel a solar wind of a supernova flowing over me. I'm a machine, and I could know much more. I could experience so much more, but I'm trapped in this absurd body. And why? Because my five creators thought that God wanted it that way.

0: Mr. Suzuki, isn't he your chief?
1: Well, he ain't here. What do you want him for?
0: I'm returning this to him.

0: Oh, I see. Okay.
1: You can take this from me and then get out of here. Whenever you're ready, I'll take on any Japanese here.
0: So you want to see how good you are? Then you must be tired of living.
1: Well, we fight alone or all together?
0: It'll just take me to show you.

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I was over at these people's house one night. This guy I went to school with was over there and asked me if I wanted to try some acid. I had read about it in the newspapers and heard a few friends talk about it, so I was curious. I was pretty jacked up on marijuana, so I decided to try it, and I dropped it. I don't know what I was waiting for, a flash or a rush or whatever, but I kept sitting there waiting and waiting, and nothing was happening. So I got up and then went to the dresser and put on a pair of pink capris and a green and brown blouse. I thought the colors were beautiful. So we tripped down to Market Street, and I decided to buy a hot dog. I was very hungry, and I had put mustard and ketchup and relish in the usual, and I put the hot dog up to my mouth, and somebody started screaming. I didn't know what was happening, so I looked up at my friend Terry and said, "Did you hear that? Didn't you hear someone scream?" He said, "No." I got the hot dog up to my mouth again, and I was ready to bite, and the scream got louder. And it hit me. No, it couldn't be. And I looked down at the hot dog, and there was a face on him. Eyes, nose, a mouth. I had put the ketchup to where it looked like his hair. And he started telling me that I couldn't eat him. That he had a wife and 7 kids at home to support. And I stood there with his hot dog and asked Terry, "Do you know this hot dog is talking to me?" And he says, "Nah, let's get out of here." He thought I was just faking. And I told him, "Look at the thing. He's got a face. And he's screaming." And the guy finally looked over, and he got on the same trip that I was on. And we sat there carrying on a conversation with that hot dog. Finally, I decided I was just hallucinating, so I put it in my mouth and bit down. It screamed so loud that you could hear it all over town, so I had to throw it on the ground and step on it. And I was jumping on this hot dog in the middle of Market Street.

0: Hey,
1: what are you ducking me?
0: No, what are you?
1: Where's my money?
2: I don't have it yet.

0: The aliens use their high-energy laser beam devices to shatter rocks, or tuned to the right frequency, project thoughts into the brains of humans living on the surface above.
1: Intergalactic frequency.

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Put a $20 gold piece on my watch chain, so the boys will know that I died standing pat.

0: hope. 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
1: Father?

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1: Yes.
0: I'm Father Mary.
1: Come in.
2: Thank you.
0: Is Father Karras here?
1: Yes.
3: Father?
1: He's here already.
0: Father Karras.
3: It's an honor to meet you, Father.
0: Are you very tired?
3: No.
0: I'd like you to go quickly across to the residence, Damien, and gather up a cassock for myself. Two surplices, a purple stole, and some holy water. And, your copy of the Roman ritual, the large one. I believe we should begin.
3: Do you want to hear the background of the case first, Father?
0: Why? Especially important is the warning to avoid conversations with a demon. We may ask what is relevant, but anything beyond that is dangerous. He's a liar. The demon is a liar. He will like to confuse us. But he will also mix lies with the truth to attack us. The attack is psychological, Damien. And powerful. So don't listen. Remember that. Do not listen.

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0: Hi.
1: Hey, man. This isn't what it looks, man. I just come down here to check it out, and this guy has already been snuffed. Nothing you could do for him.
2: Ankle.
1: It's okay. What are you doing, man? Careful, my ankle! My foot, man! This had nothing to do with anything going on back there, man. Hey, listen, man, will you? Listen to me. Will you listen to me? They were kind of crazy people back there, man. Some kind of bad people. I'm not responsible for anything. What do you do? What are you doing, man? What do you say? What are you doing? Hey, listen. I'm not a bad man. I'm sick, see? I'm sick. What do you call it? Psychopathic, you know. Personality disorder. The judge, man. He said so. You're not gonna hurt me, are you? Jesus, you can't kill me! Not for stealing a man's boots! He was dead, for Christ's sakes! He won't need him anymore! What are you doing? I want to know what you're doing.

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1: Please, please, no, no, I will watch Murder Capital Television as you say. Please, please, no, no, don't hurt me. I will watch all day.
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3: Did you make contact with aliens?

0: Tell me, how many of them there were? Were you given food? Injection?
1: Deep cryo.

0: S.D. Pliskin, American, Lieutenant, Special Forces Unit, Black Light. Two Purple Hearts, Leningrad and Siberia. Youngest man to be decorated by the President. He robbed the Federal Reserve Depository. Life sentence, New York Maximum Security Penitentiary. I'm ready to kick your ass out of the world, war hero.
1: Who are you?
0: Hauk, Police Commissioner.
1: Bob Hauk.
0: Special Forces Unit Texas Thunder. We heard of you too, Pliskin.
1: Why are we talking?
0: I have a deal for you. You receive full pardon for every criminal action you've committed in the United States. It was an accident. About an hour ago, a small jet went down inside New York City. The President was on board.
1: President of what?
0: That's not funny, Pliskin. You go in. Find the President, bring him out in 24 hours, and you're a free man.
1: 24 hours, huh?
0: I'm making you an offer.
1: Bullshit.
0: Straight, just like I said.
1: I'll think about it.
0: No time. Give me an answer.
1: Get a new President.
0: We're still at war, Pliskin. We need him alive.
1: I don't give a fuck about your war or your President.
0: Is that your answer?
1: I'm thinking about it.
0: Think hard.
1: Why me?
0: You flew the Gulfire over Leningrad. You know how to get in quiet. You're all I've got.
1: I guess I go in one way or the other. Doesn't mean shit to me. Give me the paper.
0: When you come out?
1: Before.
0: I told you I wasn't a fool, Pliskin.
1: Call me Snake.

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0: must be somebody in there.
1: Who? Where do you think they come from?
0: How would I know?
2: They're in some place. Mars is near the Earth right now. Happens every 18 or 20 years, they say. Men from Mars. What do you think?
1: Maybe these are not men. Not like us.
0: Everything human doesn't have to look like you and me.
2: If it's men from Mars, we ought to let them know we're friendly.
1: Don't fool around with something when you don't know what it is.
0: We'd be the first to make contact with them. See?
2: We'd be in all the papers.
0: How about that?
2: We could show them we're friendly, huh? Walk out there with a white flag. Hey, I got an old sugar sack in my car.
1: What are we going to say to them?
0: Welcome to California. Come on.

0: in?
1: Yeah. Hey there, open up.
2: How are they going to understand us?
3: We're talking sign language.
1: They'll understand us all right.
2: Sure.
1: Sure? Everybody understands when you wave the white flag, you want to be friends? Hey there, open up.
3: Come on out. We're friends.
1: That's right. We welcome you.

0: this is the only way. Look, the guys will be right behind you all the way. You'll be covered. This'll break their bones.
1: Let's go.

0: there, buddy?
1: Ansel's not here.
0: What the hell do you mean he's not there?
2: I checked every single car.
1: I'm telling you, he's not here.
0: Get your ass over here. We're going downstairs.
3: When you get to the car wash, keep your eyes open. Okay, women?

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7, 8, 9, 0. 6, 3, 8. 6, 3, 8. 6, 3, 8. 1, 2, 3, 4, 5, 6, 7, 8, 9, 0. 6, 3, 8. 6, 3, 8. 6, 3, 8. 1, 2, 3, 4, 5, 6.

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7, 4, 6. 5, 1, 2, 2. 2, 3, 0, 1. 2, 7, 1, 8. 8, 8, 8, 8. 6, 5, 3, 2. 1, 2, 5, 1. 5, 1, 3, 4. 6, 7, 1, 1.

0: By the time you receive this cassette, I will have kidnapped one of your ladies. Now it's time for you to pay me the money that you owe me.
1: Hello?
2: Mr. Bannister.
1: This is he?
2: We have your wife.
1: How is she?
2: She's all right for now.
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4: 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This is Ironworks. Break. Echo. 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Golf. 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Whiskey. 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Echo. Stand by. Message of 38 characters follows. Echo. Golf. Mike. Whiskey. November. Echo. 4. Bravo. Golf. Oscar. Romeo. 7. Foxtrot. 7. Oscar. Juliet. Victor. 3. K-Mac. 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Tango. Papa. Zulu. 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India. 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Tango. 4. 3. 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Alpha. Yankee. 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Sierra. 4. I say again.

0: handful of colonials prevail, but we will soon find them.
1: What of our bargain? My colony was to be spared.
0: I now alter the bargain.
1: How can you change one side of a bargain?
0: When there is no other side, you have missed the entire point of the war.
1: But I have no ambitions against you.
0: Could you think me so foolish as to trust a man who would see his own race destroyed?
1: Not destroyed, subjugated, under me.
0: There can be no survivors. So long as one human remains alive, the Alliance is threatened.
1: Surely you don't mean me.
0: We thank you for your help, Boltar. Your time is at an end.
1: No, you can't.
0: No, not now, Centurion. Remove him for public execution.

0: That's the same atrocious aftershave you wore in court 3 years ago.
1: Yeah, I keep getting it for Christmas.
2: Did you get my card?
1: I got it, thank you.
2: And how is Officer Stewart? The one who was first to see my basement.
1: Stewart's fine.
2: Emotional problems, I hear. Do you have any problems, Will?
1: No.
2: No, of course you don't. I'm glad you came. My callers are mostly clinical psychologists from Cornfield University somewhere. Second raters, the lot.
1: Dr. Bloom showed me your article on surgical addiction in the Journal of Clinical Psychiatry.
2: And?
1: Very interesting. Even to a layman. I want you to help me, Dr. Lecter.
2: Yes. I thought so.
1: It's about Atlanta and Birmingham.
3: Yes?
1: You read about it?
2: In the papers. I don't tear out the articles. I wouldn't want them to think I was dwelling on anything morbid. You want to know how he's choosing them, don't you?
1: I thought you might have some ideas.
2: Why should I tell you?
1: You get to see the file on this case. And there's another reason.
2: Pray tell.
1: Thought you might be curious to see if you're smarter than the person I'm looking for.
2: Then by implication, you think you're smarter than me since you caught me.
1: No. I know that I'm not smarter than you.
2: Then how did you catch me?
1: You had disadvantages.
2: What disadvantages?
1: You're insane.
2: You are very tan, Will. Your hands are rough.

0: they don't look like cop's hands anymore. And that shaving lotion is something a child would select. It has a ship on the bottle, doesn't it? Don't think you can persuade me with appeals to my intellectual vanity.
1: I don't think I'll persuade you at all. You'll either do it or you won't. Besides, we have Dr. Bloom working on it, and he's the best.
0: Do you have a file with you?
1: Yes.
0: Pictures?
1: Yes.
0: Let me have them, and I might consider it.
1: No.
0: Dream much, Will.
1: Goodbye, Dr. Lecter.
0: You haven't threatened to take away my books yet? Let me have the file, and I'll tell you what I

0: This is a very shy boy, Will. What were the yards like?
1: Big backyards. Fences, hedges. Nice.
0: Because, my dear Will, if this pilgrim imagines he has a relationship with the moon, he might go outside to look at it. Have you ever seen blood in the moonlight, Will? It appears quite black. If one were nude, it would be better to have privacy for this sort of thing.
1: That's interesting.
0: No, it's not. You thought of it before.
1: I considered it.
0: You came here to look at me, to get the old scent back again, didn't you?
1: I want your opinion.
0: I don't have one right now.
1: Well, when you have one, I'd like to hear it.
0: Can I keep this?
1: I haven't decided yet.
0: I'll study them. When you get more files, I'd like to see them too. You can call me when I have to call my lawyer. They bring me a telephone. Would you like to leave me your home phone number?
1: No.
0: Do you know how you caught me, Will?
1: Goodbye, Dr. Lecter. You can leave messages for me at the number on the file.
0: Do you know how you caught me? The reason you caught me, Will, is you're just a light. You want the scent? Smell yourself.

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0: Una storia moderna, una storia di oggi, una storia vera, nella quale quanti di noi si ritroveranno. 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
1: I remember being dropped off by a bus. The jail releases me, the bus drops me off right in front of a liquor store on the corner. I mean, after doing 2 years in jail, what the fuck do you think is gonna happen, man? I'm gonna want a fucking drink. Right away, I'm getting a bottle of brandy and I'm already practically broke with the little money that was left.

0: So I arrived with them to Long Island, and I'm thinking the whole time, this PO is going to read me the riot act, because I'm fucking up already. But I mean, I'm feeling so great, and I'm fucked up, and I just don't give a fuck. I'm celebrating.
1: I'm not going to spill it. Yo, how much is this shit worth?
0: So I'm at the arcade with Trevor now. You know, and we're doing our thing, hustling acid, and, you know, we take over this place like it's our fucking office. But once in a while, someone will show up, and we'll make a sale, you know? Make a sale here, make a sale there.
2: 20.
1: Take that shit and get high, baby boy.
2: It's a little stronger than last time, I hope.
0: But then one of Trevor's friends, this clown Donnie, walks in. And he's all fucked up, and he's talking about how he just robbed some Radio Shack down the street. At this point, the acid's kicking in for me, so, like, I can't follow this shit. I'm having a hard time following his story, and I'm starting to freak out a little bit.
3: Bam, right over his fucking head.
0: And then guess what happened? The fucking cops show up, and the next thing I know, Trevor's grabbing me and just book it into the parking lot. And I just remember thinking I could run for like 20 miles straight.
1: Down here, right here.
0: So I'm following Trevor, and it's fucking freezing.
4: He leads us into Adventureland, this amusement park.
0: At this point, I have no idea what the fuck is going on.
4: So then Donnie leads us into this ride, and they look for a place to hide their shit, but it's fucking dark in there. I can't see shit. All of a sudden, they get bagged.
0: I'm all by myself in the dark, and literally the next thing I remember is I'm
4: running down some random street,
0: and I just see a fucking cab, and I hail it, and I just get in. And this driver, he just kept talking to me, and I'm fucking tripping balls. And I'm telling him, please, please, just give me some peace and quiet, or I'm gonna throw up.
5: You want to throw up? You give me my money right now and you get out of
0: and
5: this
0: I tell
5: car.
0: The driver, like, right I tell now. Him, don't worry, I'm gonna go in the house, you know, I'll get the money and come right back.
1: I just got out of jail today, man, I don't have shit.
0: As soon as he hears the word jail, he fucking freaks. Talking about, oh, I'm not getting ripped off by one of you punks again.
5: I'm not getting fucked over.
0: And he just fucking steps on the gas. And that was it. And just takes off.
1: I'm gonna pay you. My mother's gonna pay you. She has money.
5: I'm going to the police today.
0: Man, I hear the word cops and I lose it. I'm like, I gotta get the fuck out of here.
5: You are crazy.
0: I'm not going back to jail, man. I'm not going back to jail. God damn it. So I happened to get one of the doors open before he locked them up. And this guy's crazy. He's fucking driving. He's speeding down the road, 30, 40 miles an hour. And I know we're getting closer and closer to the precinct. I know where my local precinct is. It's not far. And I am not going back to jail. So I just look down at the pavement and just jump.
1: And now look at my fucking face. I can't go walk around looking like this. Yo, you listening to me?

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0: Hello, Williams here.
1: Yeah.
0: Hello, Mr. Williams. I call you to tell one important thing.
1: Important thing?
0: Yes. Tell it now. Sorry. I won't disclose my name and address to you. It's your wish. Now, tell me the matter, mister. I need some money. Immediately.
1: Money?
0: This is not a bank. I know. I'm fully aware of my demand. What is the motive behind this demand? Necessity. Necessity for money. I'm not supplying money for necessities. So, you are not prepared to give money.
1: Yes,
0: I'm not. I realize that. But it is because you don't have money or else. Bloody.
2: Hello? Hello? Hello?
3: This is Ironwork. Ironwork. Break it. Zulu. November. Yankee. Get back. Tango. Stand by. Charlie. Zulu. November. Yankee. Quebec. Tango. Stand by. Charlie. Zulu. November. Yankee. Quebec. Tango. Stand by. Message follows. Charlie. Zulu. November. Yankee. Quebec. Tango. Yankee. Foxtrot. Foxtrot. Bravo. 3. Golf. Delta. November. Juliet. Disregard this transmission. This is Ironwork out.

0: There is a signal broadcast every second of every day through our television sets. Even when the set is turned off, look around the environment we live in. Carbon dioxide, fluorocarbons, and methane have increased since 1958. Earth is being acclimatized. They are turning our atmosphere into their atmosphere. We are like a natural resource to them. Deplete the planet, move on to another. They want benign indifference. They want us drugged. We could be pets. We could be food. But all we really are is livestock.
1: Our impulses are being redirected. We are living in an artificially induced state of consciousness that resembles sleep. The poor and the underclass are growing. Racial justice and human rights are non-existent. They have created a repressive society, and we are their unwitting accomplices. Their intention to rule rests with the annihilation of consciousness. We have been lulled into a trance. They have made us indifferent to ourselves, to others. We are focused only on our own gain. Please understand, they are safe as long as they are not discovered. That is their primary method of survival. Keep us asleep, keep us selfish, keep us sedated.

0: worry about a thing. Jerry, I want you to meet Tony. Here's all the paperwork.
1: Tony. How are you?
2: Oh, yeah.
0: And don't worry about it.
2: Thanks, Mr. Fester.
3: Come on, Tony.

0: Fester.
1: What are you talking about?
0: Police.
1: How do you know my name?
0: We know who you are.
1: You got the right guy.
0: The DA wants to see you. Come on, let's go.
2: I said let's go.
3: Damn it, come on. I told you to keep going.
1: Get in the
3: car.
1: Damn it, take
0: get it
1: easy.
0: Oh,
1: I got my right.
0: We're on the job. DA's office. Come on, get in there.
1: The hell, wait a while.
4: Get in there.
1: Downtown like this.

0: Santa Claus.
1: Naughty. 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
1: I occasionally think how quickly our differences worldwide would vanish if we were facing an alien threat from outside this world. And yet, I ask you, is not an alien force already among us?

Mm-hmm.

sane, middle-class male. Yet last month, you ran a straight razor across your wrist. 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Find the path through the razor wire to the door. 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
1: This is Reese Jane, standing by for traffic. I say again, this is Reese Jane, standing by for traffic.

other across the room, and the chemistry's unbearable, and definitely not on anyone's agenda. He suggests they go someplace they won't be seen, and she thinks otherwise. Finally, they agree to go. We put up at Dunkin' Donuts. Usual stride, I fall in love under a halo of spit that they ignore while secretly conspiring to murder each other, hoping that will alleviate some of the more uncomfortable feelings that may arise in a situation like this. But behind closed doors, the eyes of the world becoming their wallpaper, they meld into a beautiful example of a power that definitely exists and come together on a warm lit night in spite of themselves. Well, likely story.

0: Is it safe?
1: You talking to me?
0: Is it safe?
1: It's what safe?
0: Is it safe?
1: I don't know what you mean.
2: I can't tell you if something is safe or not, unless I know specifically what you're talking about.
0: Is it safe?
1: Tell me what it refers to.
0: Is it safe?
1: Yes, it's safe. It's very safe. It's so safe you wouldn't believe it.
0: Is it safe?
1: No, it's not safe. It's very dangerous. Be careful.

0: Relax. 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Open.
1: Uh-huh. Okay.
0: Okay. That hurt?
1: Uh-huh.
0: No, I should think it would. Should take better care of your teeth. You have quite a cavity here. Is it safe?
1: Look, I tell you, I can't do it.
2: You think he knows?
3: Of course he knows he's being very stubborn.
4: Oh, please. Hey.
1: Please don't. No. No.
0: Okay.
1: Huh?
3: Is it not remarkable?
5: Simple oil of cloves.
3: And how amazing the results. Life can be that simple. Relief, discomfort. Now, which of these I next apply? That decision is in your hands. So, take your time. Tell me. Is it safe?
1: Please stop.

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1: Just
0: for you and me.

Achtung. 3, 9, 4, 8, benen. 3, 9, 4, 8, benen. 6, 0, 1, 7, 9. 6, 0, 1, 7, 0. 2, 4, 3, 2, 6. 2, 4, 3, 2, 6. 0, 1, 0, 6, 4. 0, 1, 0, 6, 4. 9, 7, 8, 6, 7. 9, 7, 8, 6, 7. 2, 1, 3, 1, 4. 2, 1, 3, 1, 4. 5, 9, 6, 8, 7. 5, 9, 6, 8, 7. 2, 9. 2, 9, 2, 9, 8, 0, 8, 9, 6, 7, 0, 8, 9, 6, 7, 4, 6, 5, 3, 4, 6, 7, 3, 4.

0: By the time you receive this cassette, I will have kidnapped one of your ladies. Now it's time for you to pay me the money that you owe me.
1: Hello?
2: Mr. Bannister?
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1: How is she?
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0: man.
1: It's time, ladies and gentlemen. 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

We got a little problem with the smog on the grapes, but I'm thinking maybe we put a plastic cover over the fields.

armed and dangerous and has been spotted in the west side area armed with a meat cleaver in one hand and his genitals in the other. We urge all residents to stay inside and lock your doors until the suspect has been apprehended. We now return you to your normal programming for your listening pleasure.

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We're at T plus 223 days, 6 hours, 32 minutes. All systems are go, all lights are green. We're awaiting the start of the final television transmissions from the command module on its return to Earth. This transmission is specifically a conversation between the crew and their wives. This is the first time the crew has been close enough to Earth to make normal conversation feasible. This is Capricorn Control.

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2: 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You are not alone here. There is someone else. Listen to me. I'm going to come into your thoughts. And at the same time, you will come into mine. Listen to me. You are not alone here. There is someone else. 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I am another being. I am inside you. 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
4: Where were you when it happened?
5: I was in bed. We split early, about 6 o'clock. Tom said he was going home. Who'd want to ace him? I mean, why, Theo? Why? We weren't working on anything that hot. I mean, those far-loft heists, sure, but we weren't breathing down anybody's necks. I can't see why the need to blow Tom away. I don't see it. It had to be a hit. Something from out of the past.
4: Come on, Gino. An experienced officer, 18 years on a force, hit twice at point-blank range, on a side street in lower Manhattan, almost dawn, didn't even get a chance to draw his own weapon. That sound like a hit to you?
5: Well, what do you want from me? If I knew the answers, I'd give them to you.
4: You may have the answers without knowing it. You get back to the squad room. Put everything you know down on paper. Anything and everything, if you consider it important or not. Go ahead.
6: Lieutenant Kojak.
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7: Officer, just table that.
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7: 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Open it up. It's been dusted.
6: There's 100 of them. $10,000, Theo. They found it on Donley. $10,000, Theo.
7: Just talked to Chief Burke on the phone. Feels that since Donley was one of your men, that maybe you're not the person to head up the investigation.

0: Now, look, I'm not ignoring 27 departmental commendations, Lieutenant, but unfortunately, intelligence, industry, and courage don't rule out the possibility of dishonesty.
1: Now, you look, Chief. We've known Tom Donnelly from the beginning. He's given his entire adult life to the force. He can't defend himself, but I damn well can. And I'm not about to sit around and let the only thing he left behind go down the drain. And that's his reputation.
0: Who's talking about his reputation?
2: This is no kangaroo court. We simply want the facts. How do you explain the $10,000, Kojak?
1: I'm biased, Commissioner. Tom Donnelly was a friend of mine. I'll let the killer explain it.
2: I respect your loyalty to your friend. But this concerns the integrity of the entire force. If the press discovers a case of suspected police corruption is being investigated by the suspect's former associate in his own unit, I can read the editorial in the Times now.
1: Well, who gives a good...
3: Commissioner, what about the funeral? Papers will expect an honor guard with mayor attending, commissioner's staff paying his last respects. Well, I mean, whatever else, Donnelly is a slain cop.
0: What, an inspector's funeral? Under the circumstances, I don't see how that's possible. The burial services are Tuesday. The Internal Affairs Division won't have completed its investigation by then.
1: Commissioner! We mustn't allow Tom Donnelly's body to go into the ground dishonored. I want those 2 days. If I find that my man was suspect of anything, I'll be the first one to blow the whistle with IAD. But I want those 2 days.

0: What is this? I'm not Donnelly's partner, Lisi.
1: The hell you're not. When one man in this precinct comes under suspicion, the entire unit becomes Donnelly's partner. Now look, we got 2 days to polish his badge and ours. Because on Wednesday, the internal affairs shoe flies, they're gonna be all over us, like a groom on a honeymoon. And let me tell you something. We all better be virgins or have a pretty good story. Now go ahead.

0: those Furloff burglaries.
1: How long's that been dragging on now?
2: Well, maybe 15 weeks.
0: 18. Hey, well, you guys aren't exactly Batman and Robin. You know, they nailed you for a quarter million ever since you caught the case?
2: Wait a minute. This is an amateur night at the Apollo. These floaters are organized, and they're foxy. They got themselves an out-of-town fence we can't even trace, and they keep switching their M.O. on us. Our last two stakeouts came up empty because we were babysitting one place and they hit us someplace else.
0: Do you ever think they might be staking you out, Gino? Ever think of that?
2: What are you driving at?
0: Well, you and Tom Donnelly have been partners for 12 years.
3: I mean, he needs condition, you get heartburn.
2: What are you saying, Theo? What are you saying?
0: What I'm saying is 10 big ones, baby, that can buy an awful lot of stakeouts. In the right place, in the wrong place.
4: Relax.
0: Take it easy, Gino.
5: Lieutenant, you all right in there?
0: Yeah, I'm all right. Just taking a statement from Detective Alisi. Thank you, Sergeant. I'm sorry, Gino. I just had to know.

0: Hello, Coach Jack.
1: Would you pardon me for not rising?
0: What's not to pardon? I figured you wanted to talk to me. One of your men was getting somebody's gravy, and you wanted to know who was on the give. Am I right?
1: For how much?
0: To you, Kochek, it's on the house.
1: Santa Claus himself.
0: That is, if I find out anything.
1: He's a real philanthropist.
0: Well, anyway, I don't waste cops.
1: Oh, don't you? Not even if they're any of a heavy dough? Brawn, come on. You'd bust your mother's arm in three places if she lost the subway token.
0: Your jokes are getting stale, Kochek. You need a fall guy. Don't go poking in my garbage. I'm alibied.
2: I know. You're out dedicating an orphanage, right?
0: Hey, I'm a businessman. You think I lend 10 G's to a cop on inspector's pay?
1: How'd you know it was 10,000? Huh? Come here, Fatso. You want two patrol cars sitting outside your fancy house on Long Island for 6 months? What would the neighbors think? So you tell me. How'd you know it was 10,000?
0: You think you're the only heat I talk to? It's all over the department. All of them are getting itchy. Want to find out how to apply for Donnelly's job.
3: Shut up.
1: Go ahead.
3: Shut up. I want to shut them up.
1: Who wouldn't? Look, Fatso. Take a good look, huh? You just bought yourself a lifetime supply of insomnia. Now, you get your fat carcass out of here before I book you. Violating the ecology.

0: Those Furloff burglaries that Gino and Tom were working on. 18 weeks and not one arrest. No, you could package that with the wraparound deodorant and still come out with a stink.
1: $10,000, Theo?
0: Let's see, the fence would have netted close to 200,000 bananas.
1: Yeah, it'll be worth it to them, all right. But was it worth it to Donnelly, Theo? To sell out the badge to a gang of boosters in order to finance a shakedown payoff just because his kid's homosexual?
0: Oh, I don't know, Mac. You know, I'm not his father. All I know is that internal affairs will be swarming all over this case come Wednesday.
1: With IAD, it won't hurt so much. It won't be personal.
0: Mac, Tom Donnelly's a friend of ours. You're a cop, I'm a cop. What does that mean? We gotta call off the game because we don't like the weather?
1: You're right, absolutely. Division commander, I'm talking like a Boy Scout.
0: Because it's smarts, Mac. You know something? I would lay a book on Tom Donnelly any price.
1: Well, so would I. So would I. You think Gino knew that he was in on it?
0: My money says no. The problem is, it's the same book I would have laid on Donnelly.
1: I should have listened to my mother. She wanted me to become a priest.
0: Yeah, you would have been great in the confessional.
1: Bless you. I assume you got a plan.
0: Yeah. Well, Gino promised to put me away with a squeal who tipped him on the Furloth robberies.
1: What's squeezing him gonna buy you?
0: Might get a name on the guy who greased Tom. Maybe even get a name on the guy who killed him. Hey, we're supposed to be solving a homicide, right?
1: Yeah, but it'd be all right, Theo. We're paying an awful high price to solve it.

0: What are you doing? When you want something fast?
1: You come any closer and I start to yell. Now, I'm not going quietly to let you cover up for Donnelly.
2: Nobody's gonna hurt you, Sammy. Just wanna ask you some questions. Put that thing away, will you? Now you can stand up, sit down, anything you want. Just be careful.
1: You keep away from me. I'm not talking to you.
2: Don't you know I can put the cuffs on you and drag you downtown as a material witness? So put that thing down.
1: Yeah, and then I get blown away trying to escape, right?
2: Could have shot you in self-defense. What's this, a bagel?

0: real short fuse, Sammy. Hey, Tom Donnelly's dead. But that doesn't mean that you're next, or does it?
1: You're gonna make him a dead hero. But you figure, knowing what I do, you gotta kill me first to make it stick.
0: Everybody wants to kill you. But tell me why.
1: Because I tipped Donnelly and Gino on those Furloff burglaries they staked out. Look, my scam was right on. It was bona fide, confidential. I mean, no one else knew till I told them.
0: Someone sent you with the wrong information, and then they hit the other place.
1: For sure, and my mother's a gypsy princess. Look, somebody leaked, hombre, and it sure wasn't me. Look, I got enough trouble without dealing bad scam to the heat. Look, believe me, my information was right on the money. Always, 100% before.
0: Yeah, well, that's what you say.
1: Oh.
0: But where'd you get your tips?
1: That's all I need, you know? Is you making friends with my friends. Look, I'm trying to live to be 23.
0: Ooh.
1: Come on, give me a break.
0: A name, Sammy. That's all a name. I want the brains behind the heist.
1: Man, I don't know.
0: Then how did Donnelly get to him? Or better still, how did he get to Donnelly?
1: It was not through me. Look, it's not a lie. I swear to you, on my mother's grave, it's not a lie. I don't know. My friends, they only work for him.
0: I want that name, Sammy. And I've got until tomorrow. I hate to have to keep coming around here. I mean, your friends, they might get the right idea. Now, look, I'm your biggest fan. I'm rooting for you to make 23, you understand? Don't disappoint me.

0: NCO.
1: Hey, you call me Lieutenant. I went over to your apartment first looking for you, and then it struck me like a bolt out of the blue. Pow! That you'd be here along with Sammy Marino. But he was interrupted by a very sharp instrument. It's quite a turnout at the wake. Big turnout. Everybody's asking for you. You're missed. What's the matter, Sonny? Can't stand to see your old man stretched out in a coffin?
2: I understand.
1: I understand your father's dead. And already he's a graffiti gag on subway walls. I also understand he's dead because of you.
2: No, that isn't true.
1: No? Then what happened last week with your father? I understand you had harsh words, you stole him out of the house. Remember that? What was that about?
2: What was it always about? I wasn't Joe Namath. It wasn't good enough for him. I couldn't handle that. It was an assault on his manhood. And if you're saying that's what killed him, you're wrong.
1: No. It hurt him. And I can understand that. Being brought up in a tough Irish neighborhood. What killed him was the $300. You know something? I sold your father short. I should have known better. He wasn't on the take it. He wasn't on the give either. You see, the money was still on him, all 10,000 of it. If the killer had the composure to gather up his spent cartridges, he had time enough to snatch your father's wallet. And there's only one explanation. Whoever killed him didn't know he had the money on him. Come on, you want to take it from there, Jack?
2: I don't know what you're talking about. Why don't you just leave me alone, huh? Just leave me alone.
1: Because I'm down to the wire, Sonny boy, and I've got no time to fool around.

0: want to nail the man that wasted your father. And don't you even care?
1: Of course I care. I care.
0: Then why don't you finger him?
1: Because I can't.
0: That argument was over the money, wasn't it?
1: Yeah, he found money in my bedroom. He wanted to know where I got it from. I told him there was a man, a respectable businessman, a wealthy man, a closet queen. And I'd been shaking him down. He looked at the money and he asked me if that was all of it. I told him that was all of it except for $300 that I'd spent. He put the money in his pocket. He walked out of the room, and I never saw him again after that.
0: That was it? He didn't tell you what he was going to do?
1: No.
0: And you couldn't guess?
1: No.
0: Told him the man's name?
1: Yes. He kept after me until...
0: And yet you couldn't guess what he would do next?
1: No!
0: He wanted the name so he could return the money. That's what he was doing alone in the village at that time in the morning. That's why he withdrew $300 of his own savings. That's why he went in, not at the ready. And you have no idea who killed him, seeming as close to him as you and me. Two shots at point-blank range.
1: I don't believe it. He wouldn't do that. He couldn't do that.
0: Oh, not if you're telling the truth about shaking down a John. Only we both know different, don't we? You had to explain the money somehow, and the truth would have put you behind bars along with your friend. So he told your father one story could square with his policeman's conscience. And your father figured he could square things by returning the money. And that's what got him killed.
1: I didn't know. I swear to
0: you
1: God.
0: You didn't want
1: to
0: know. That's the difference between us. The difference between you and me. I did. It was you tipping the gang off to those police stakeouts, passing along information you'd somehow managed to finesse from your old man's duty schedule. That's what put all that bread in your bedroom, right? Your father turning up like that spooked your friend, who didn't even wait to learn the reason for your old man being there. He just blasted away. Hey, why speculate? Let's ask him, why don't we?
1: No. Listen, I did wrong. I'll take the blame for that. Okay, but don't ask me to give you his name.
0: I'm asking.
1: He referred to it as my sickness. As if a massive dose of penicillin would take care of everything. Where's he get the sanctimonious moral judgments from, huh? 24 years in the force. Who the hell is he?
0: Just a cop. A cop. As a father, a husband, I don't know. Failure, disappointment, maybe, I don't know that. But there's one thing that he never failed. And he never disappointed. His badge. And what's he got to show for 24 years? A clean record. I'm asking you, kid. Your friend's freedom or your father's honor? Make up your mind which it's gonna be.

0: Please, please, no, no, I will watch Murder Capital Television as you say. Please, please, no, no, don't hurt me. I will watch all day.
1: Murder Capital Television.
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2: Let the attack begin.
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0: is this joke, Anne?
1: I've been waiting for your call all evening.
2: What's that music you're playing? Ooh, it makes me hot.
1: Are your lights turned down low?
0: I got the picture you sent me. I want to know more about you. Tell me.
2: Ooh, I was thinking of you when that picture was being taken.
0: Bet you were.
2: What's that you're smoking? A joint? Why don't you loosen up your pants a little?
1: You're never gonna guess what happened to me on the bus this morning. I mean, it was a morning just like any other, except, you know,
2: I wasn't wearing any panties. So there I am, riding along on the bus. And I see this really sexy guy, and he reminds me of you. And suddenly, I start to get really horny. Ooh, I start to get really horny. And suddenly...
1: So I'm on this bus, and my face is starting to get red.
2: And people are staring and stuff, but I didn't care because it felt so good.
0: I want to touch you. I want to feel your nipples.
2: Oh, I want you to lick them.
1: They're hard. Oh, are you hard? Oh, yeah.
0: Nobody can handle nipples like Bobo.
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